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Oh my, my, oh my, my love. I take one look at you, you're taking me out.

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1: 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But wait a minute, isn't this...
0: Yeah, yes it is.
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0: Well, baby, I went down and got it for you.
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Would you tremble if I touched your lips? Or would you laugh? 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

0: 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Sange til hjertet.
1: When your legs don't work like they used to before, and I can't sweep you off of your feet,

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1: All y'all radios out there. Song goes out to yo. Yeah. Aisha. Oh, my sisters, yeah.

0: Sixth Street, hearing you whisper through the phone. Wait for me to come home.
1: Sange til hjertet. VLR.
2: Let me be your hero.
3: Would you dance?